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Abdominal pain BLS priority 2. 511, Paris Road Unit A. Respond on Alpha TAC 2. 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

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The location's going to be in Airbnb. There's going to be someone at the front door to let you in. 2135.

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It's going to be a 9-year-old male with a hand injury. 2241.

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Ambulance 503, car 507, show you responding to 1366 Orchard Drive, cross streets of Winesap Lane and Alberta Drive for the snake bite. 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Advised he was bitten on the foot and has swelling at this time. The snake's location is unknown. Also, it appears we don't know what type of snake it is either. 2308.

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1: 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Rescue 18. Sick person ALS. 505. 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

Peg 18, she responded to Charlotte's Health and Rehab, 5050 Heritage Hall Road for the ALS level 6 person. It's going to be a 54-year-old male, altered mental status with low O2 readings. It's going to be in room 17 Alpha, 17 Alpha, 0029.

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Engine 151, showing you en route to 4839 Mercer Street, cross streets of Hudson Street and McComb Street for the residential fire alarm. One company stating it's going to be a basement.

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0: 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It's going to be a false alarm on this one. Owner's out of town, but I was talking with him through his doorbell intercom. And I filled him in, and we're going to be headed back to 1220.
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0: 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He's got some technical problems going on with his pump here that's setting it off. He's going to put his system into test tonight and get a fire watch going for the building.
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Grant 740, heavy responding, 2111-2111 McGee Drive, Hearthwood Apartments, B Apartment 131-131, Cross Streets Hydraulic Road. Female advising, severe headache and swollen throat. There is extensive call history of the same at this location, 0515.

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Sick person BLS priority 2. 924, Genevan Lane. 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
1: 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We'll be out investigating. 161 Bravo will be in command.
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3: 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We're looking for 926 and we're at 1000. I didn't see anything marked.

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1: Engines have an ECC.
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0: PC Kenton 7, so on our CAD map, it's showing 926 First Street South as a non-verified address. Called to see if they confirmed with the alarm company multiple times, and that was the address that they gave us. They said it was the Charlottesville Redevelopment Authority building. They put a number attached for the business. We will attempt to call that number so you can get a more precise location, 814.
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Patient's currently sitting in a gray Dodge Charger at the end of the driveway. 10 seconds.

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0: 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You know, nothing showing from the Alpha Bravo corner. You can show Tanker 69 Alpha out investigating in command.
1: PCC direct Tanker 69 on scene for one-story residential structure. Nothing showing Alpha Bravo side. Tanker 69 now investigating in command, 1037.

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2: 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Tanker 69 now investigating in command, 1037.

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0: 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Internal response to the West Complex, fourth floor transplant clinic for failure to thrive. 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

Okay, 405, you're responding to 6 Central Family Visitors Area, Family Waiting Area on the east end of 6 Central. They've got a caseworker, lightheaded, dizzy, had a sinkhole episode, fell to the ground, now has an open head wound. Awake at this time when we come to the ED, 1216.

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1: 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They're stating he's hypotensive, but his blood pressure is 108 over 80. It's about 72 kilos, no ISO. 1223.
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0: 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Two vehicle MVA in the median lane. Apparently rear end collision. Some fluids down. VDOT on scene. Engine 58, if you could assume blocking, rear pulled ahead.
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We rescue 142. 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
1: 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She advised that fire rescue units can go in service. She doesn't need our assistance.
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0: 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Medic 16 will be marking up momentarily. 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They'll be closer to ALS for 18-2.
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Paramedic 90 responding to the injury from the assault at 1204 King Street. Parties are separated, but suspect is still on scene. 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

0: 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Responding for a sick person, BLS 582, 1600.
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1: 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You're responding to the Aspen Motor Lodge and 9100 Rockfish Gap Turnpike on MSC BLS Highway. Peter Brown pickup truck with metal deck covers, sideway broken down the westbound lane, blocking traffic, 1726.
3: ECC car 23 to Buck Island.
1: Understood, car 23 to Buck Island, 1726.

0: 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We have a PD has not been dispatched at this time. We'll have next officer respond as soon as one comes available, 1731.
1: Okay. We just passed a vehicle that matched the description with PD, so I'm just double checking.
2: Prince William, Medic 1, acknowledging page.
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1: Rescue 16. Sick person ALS. 600, Peter Jefferson Parkway Unit 3. Respond on Alpha Cat 2. Rescue 16. Sick person ALS. 600, Peter Jefferson Parkway Unit 3. 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

0: ECG from Rescue 20. Continue PD as well.
1: Roger, Rescue 20. Will continue PD. Do you need to respond to merger?
0: Yes. Yes, that is affirmative.
1: Understood. Will have PD merger.
2: ECG from NG 161.
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1: Oh, 4 on the floor, 1740. ECG met 20. PD wants to know what's going on.
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0: 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We have PD en route as well for patient combative and seizure 1741.
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0: You can see G20. You can show me on location. I have an update when you're ready.
1: Where's the G20? Go ahead for update.
0: Okay, patient's loaded in the ambulance. He is combative just before going into his seizures. It's not aggression, it's a medical condition, but continue, PD.
1: The G20 patients in the ambulance still having seizure, not aggressive, just due to the seizures. 1742.

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1: 82,
0: okay, on 3. Roger, Mac 18, 2, clearance in 1744.
1: No need for further checks.
0: Roger, no further checks, Mac 18, 2.

0: T21, I need you to park out of the way and then move both of these vehicles off the road. We're taking the ambulance to meet 161 at Mount Eagle. 161, we're going to rendezvous with you at Mount Eagle Baptist.
1: ACC Rescue 20, do you need PDT to meet you at Mount Eagle Baptist?
0: Go ahead and continue with you, Brad.
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0: 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Where will you be going so we can have PD and to meet you 1748?
1: We're going to find a side road off of Milton. We'll let you know as soon as we have it and just have PD head down Milton and look for the flashing lights.
2: Rescue 20 from 161. We're going to be at Milton Village Lane. It'll be up on your left.
1: 20's okay. We're about 2-3 minutes out.

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Yeah, we got two medics in back in the destination EVA.

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Paratogen. 220, South Pantrox Drive. Respond on Alpha Tac 2.

0: 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Have a responding for sick person, BLS priority 2, 1815. PC 916, be advised, patient B, located in the Bay Area, 1816.
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0: 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We're in the process of attempting to reset.
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0: 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Nearest hydrant location will be at 596 Drummond Road, 1848.
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0: 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Engine 22 will be needing...
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